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6: This evening, watch out for an isolated shower storm passing on by, but we should start moving things out overnight tonight and start to dry out. Two temperatures will fall to the low 70s. Tomorrow for your Friday, we'll have a light northwest wind as a very weak front's coming on through. That should drop the humidity just a touch and leave us with mostly sunny skies. I'm meteorologist Matt Stindridge.
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That new sound you've been looking for? Yeah, it's right here. 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
1: Hey, y'all, it's Therese from Dark Horse Press, and I've got big news. 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
3: This evening, watch out for an isolated shower or storm passing on by, but we should start moving things out overnight tonight and start to dry out. Two temperatures will fall to the low 70s. Tomorrow for your Friday, we'll have a light northwest wind as a very weak front's coming on through. That should drop the humidity just a touch and leave us with mostly sunny skies. I'm meteorologist Matt Stindridge.
0: 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We are Jackson's Alternative, Rock 93.1.

You might not, but Rock 93.1 will always give two shirts. Yes, shirts. It's just our way of reminding you to share. We are Jackson's Alternative. Rock 93.1.

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4: This evening, watch out for an isolated shower or storm passing on by, but we should start moving things out overnight tonight and start to dry out. Two temperatures will fall to the low 70s. Tomorrow for your Friday, we'll have a light northwest wind as a very weak front's coming on through. That should drop the humidity just a touch and leave us with mostly sunny skies. I'm meteorologist Matt Stindridge.
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1: Tonight, watch out for a spotty shower, rumble, thunder, especially before midnight. After midnight, we should really start to dry things out and clear the clouds out as well. We'll drop to the low 70s. Tomorrow for your Friday, we actually have a really nice day. It'll be warm, highs in the low 90s, but expect a lot of sun with a light northwest wind. I'm meteorologist Matt Standridge.
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6: Tonight, watch out for a spotty shower, rumble, thunder, especially before midnight. After midnight, we should really start to dry things out and clear the clouds out as well. We'll drop to the low 70s. Tomorrow for your Friday, we actually have a really nice day. It'll be warm, highs in the low 90s, but expect a lot of sun with a light northwest wind. I'm meteorologist Matt Standridge.
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Jackson's new alternative is Rock 93.1.

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3: Tonight, watch out for a spotty shower, rumble, thunder, especially before midnight. After midnight, we should really start to dry things out and clear the clouds out as well. We'll drop to the low 70s. Tomorrow for your Friday, we actually have a really nice day. It'll be warm, highs in the low 90s, but expect a lot of sun with a light northwest wind. I'm meteorologist Matt Standridge.
0: Just like trying to figure out what the car ahead of you in the roundabout is doing, we have no idea where we're going next either. 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
3: Tonight, watch out for a spotty shower, rumble, thunder, especially before midnight. After midnight, we should really start to dry things out and clear the clouds out as well. We'll drop to the low 70s. Tomorrow for your Friday, we actually have a really nice day. It'll be warm, highs in the low 90s, but expect a lot of sun with a light northwest wind. I'm meteorologist Matt Standard.
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3: Tonight, watch out for a spotty shower, rumble of thunder, especially before midnight. After midnight, we should really start to dry things out and clear the clouds out as well. We'll drop to the low 70s. Tomorrow for your Friday, we actually have a really nice day. It'll be warm, highs in the low 90s, but expect a lot of sun with a light northwest wind. I'm meteorologist Matt Stindard.
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And not just because you're losing your hearing. 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
2: Tonight, watch out for a spotty shower, rumble, thunder, especially before midnight. After midnight, we should really start to dry things out and clear the clouds out as well. We'll drop to the low 70s. Tomorrow for your Friday, we actually have a really nice day. It'll be warm, highs in the low 90s, but expect a lot of sun with a light northwest wind. I'm meteorologist Matt Standridge.
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1: Tonight, watch out for a spotty shower, rumble, thunder, especially before midnight. After midnight, we should really start to dry things out and clear the clouds out as well. We'll drop to the low 70s. Tomorrow for your Friday, we actually have a really nice day. It'll be warm, highs in the low 90s, but expect a lot of sun with a light northwest wind. I'm meteorologist Matt Standridge.
0: Yo, Madison, we got more rock just for you. We are Jackson's Alternative, Rock 93.1.

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Because we like fishing and cold beer, too. We love them, actually. 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

0: Hi, is this Greg?
1: Oh, I hope not. I loathe that guy.
0: Ah, so do I, but I love him.
1: Yeah, I'm easy to love. That's why I put it in my Craigslist ad. So what are you up to?
0: I'm gonna get up and make something to eat. I'm not sure what to make yet.
1: I always ask my stomach what it wants.
0: Yeah.
1: Which makes waiters very uncomfortable. So what are the options?
0: I got all kinds of stuff. I got chicken, I got pork, I got beef, I got Chinese, I got Mexican, I got all kinds of stuff to make.
1: Okay, this list is going into green eggs and ham territory. Well, okay, what's the main thing you want?
0: What goes good with vodka?
1: Wow, you really are one of my listeners.
0: Yes.

0: So because you're a server in a restaurant, you can answer this question. How do you upsell people?
1: Well, you kind of like, if they're asking you a question about something, give them a short description of it, and then I usually try and be like, but this thing is like this, but better for these reasons.
0: It's like this, but better. That's actually how I proposed.
1: Yeah, man, yeah.
0: Yeah, I was lying. So what is your go-to charming tactic when you're serving people?
1: I usually just try and like be super personal with every table.
0: Super personal? Like you say, what can I get you started with? And how's your relationship with your father?
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5: We're tracking some patchy dense fog out there this morning across parts of central Mississippi. Otherwise, it is a nice, quiet, and comfortable start. It'll be a warm day today. We'll climb to the low 90s this afternoon. Lots of sun. Feel like temperatures up to about 98. There may be a stray pop-up storm later this evening. I'm meteorologist Matt Standard.
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It's the Greg B. Harrell Show. Cassettes are coming back big time. Yeah. So in North America, sales of new cassette tapes have increased by double-digit percentages every year since 2017, including a 33% increase in sales a year ago. But that is nothing compared to the UK, where last year there was a 103% increase in sales of new cassettes. Yeah, cassettes are popular again. Fingers crossed that my MP3 collection skyrockets next.

0: How long have you been married?
1: 10 long years.
0: Wow. 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
1: Are you married?
0: 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But they say the 487th proposal is the charm, so we'll see. 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
0: That should be a Hallmark card for a 10th anniversary. 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
1: Good morning, it's Friday, and this is your AM news update from DarkHorsePressNow.com. I'm Therese Apel. DeSoto County Sheriff's Office Sergeant Brian Brock will be the keynote speaker for the Dark Horse Press 2026 Mississippi Frontline Hero Awards. Brock made national headlines after driving his patrol vehicle into the path of a speeding wrong-way driver on Interstate 269 in 2025, a decision that protected other motorists and nearly cost him his life. The awards banquet is set for November 9th at Bravo in Jackson. Meanwhile, the City of Byram and Byram Police Department honored the volunteers and community partners behind the Blue Dogs Youth Camp. The free summer program gives young people a positive alternative through activities, mentoring, and lessons from law enforcement and community leaders. The camp returned this summer after a two-year hiatus. Your weather, Friday will bring plenty of sunshine with a high near 94 degrees. Clear skies are expected tonight with a low around 66. For more Mississippi headlines, you can check out DarkHorsePressNow.com. I'm Therese Apel.
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0: It's the Greg Beharrell Show. You know, if there's one thing that people are always saying to me, it's, Greg, what's something that you think should change? When they use drums in classical music, the toms should be called Thomases. More fancy. Another thing people are saying to me is, Greg Beharrell, you don't have enough news from Fresno on your radio show. And you're thinking, Greg, why would I care what's going on in Fresno? Well, Fresno is a magical place, as we're about to find out when we listen to another actual clip from the Fresno Television News.
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0: yellow van. You're weird. Keep going.
1: That's what I heard the doctor shouting when I was being born.
0: Exactly. You have an awesome, just wanted to give you a shout out.
1: Well, wait, wait. I want to give you one of my patented whisper outs. What's your name?
0: Diana.
1: Diana!
0: Awesome, yay!
1: And thank you again for the compliments. I'll use them to grow my already ridiculously sized ego.
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7: We're tracking some patchy dense fog out there this morning across parts of central Mississippi. Otherwise, it is a nice, quiet, and comfortable start. It'll be a warm day today. We'll climb to the low 90s this afternoon. Lots of sun. Feel like temperatures up to about 98. There may be a stray pop-up storm later this evening. I'm meteorologist Matt Standard.
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It's the Greg B. Harrell Show. We're talking last hour about how cassettes are coming back in a pretty big way. So who is responsible for bringing back this interest in cassettes? Well, apparently young people. Research shows that the most people buying new cassettes are 35 years old or younger. The people who likely didn't grow up with cassettes want to listen to new music on cassettes. Yep, until they have to use a pencil on them.

0: You know, I actually own an Atari 2600 where the graphics are ich.
1: You know what? I'm going to tell you, I flipped that Atari. The little Space Invaders, I like flipped the whole thing.
0: You flipped Space Invaders on Atari.
1: You know, when it gets to a certain point and then it goes back to zero.
0: Oh, you mean like a kill screen thing. Wow. That means you defeated Space Invaders?
1: Oh, absolutely, yes.
0: Well, I hope that's at the top of the skills on your resume.
1: Oh, yeah, it is.
0: Wow. And all those invaders have to go back to their boss and be like, yeah, so it didn't really work out. But that is awesome, defeating Space Invaders.
1: That was only Atari. That was Space Invaders. That was pretty easy. You know, Centipede, Millipede, those things were harder.
0: Oh, yeah. No, I was never good at Centipede or Millipede, which is surprising because every morning my bed was evidence that Pede is really my wheelhouse. Thanks for the laugh on that joke. I was worried it would be my E.T. on Atari 2600.

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1: Good morning, it's Friday, and this is your AM News Update from DarkHorsePressNow.com. I'm Therese Apel. DeSoto County Sheriff's Office Sergeant Brian Brock will be the keynote speaker for the Dark Horse Press 2026 Mississippi Frontline Hero Awards. Brock made national headlines after driving his patrol vehicle into the path of a speeding wrong-way driver on Interstate 269 in 2025, a decision that protected other motorists and nearly cost him his life. The awards banquet is set for November 9th at Bravo in Jackson. Meanwhile, the City of Byram and Byram Police Department honored the volunteers and community partners behind the Blue Dogs Youth Camp. The free summer program gives young people a positive alternative through activities, mentoring, and lessons from law enforcement and community leaders. The camp returned this summer after a two-year hiatus. Your weather, Friday will bring plenty of sunshine with a high near 94 degrees. Clear skies are expected tonight with a low around 66. For more Mississippi headlines, you can check out DarkHorsePressNow.com. I'm Therese Apel.
0: Yeah, you're our favorite, too. 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

0: It's the Greg B. Harrell Show. You know, if you're like me, then you also wonder, why does the fairy godmother tell Cinderella it's a pumpkin coach when clearly it's a jack-o'-lantern coach? But also, if you're like me, you're busy during the afternoon all week long. If that's the case, there's something very important you're missing. All the great TV that's on during the afternoon. Don't worry, I've got your back on this. Here's a sample of what you've missed on afternoon TV.
1: Unless you're a stoner, it's not something you'd see. So here's what you missed on afternoon TV.
2: It's funny, I'm an overthinker too. Fabric and pillows and objects.
3: A speed racer. I mean, come on.

0: Well, you know what? I appreciate you calling in, and I'll see about giving you a patented whisper out during my show.
1: Awesome. Very cool, man. Thank you so much. Man, I really appreciate it.
0: Yeah. What are you up to?
1: Just got the family, had some family stuff, and heading home, and maybe have a drink and watch some TV.
0: Now, when you say family, do you mean family or family mafia?
1: Well, you know, I can't talk about that, right?
0: Nope, family mafia. I knew it.
1: Yeah.
0: and it's totally cool. My family is like the mafia, too. I'm the Sonny.
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5: We're tracking some patchy, dense fog out there this morning across parts of central Mississippi. Otherwise, it is a nice, quiet, and comfortable start. It'll be a warm day today. We'll climb to the low 90s this afternoon. Lots of sun. Feel like temperatures up to about 98. There may be a stray pop-up storm later this evening. I'm meteorologist Matt Standard.
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0: done.
1: It's Greg B. Harrell Show talking last hour about how cassette tapes are back in a big way. Well, where are all these cassette tapes coming from, these new ones? Ah, I can answer this. The largest cassette manufacturer in the world. They're located in Springfield, Missouri. The National Audio Company. Just how big is this company? Well, they make anywhere from 25 to 35 million cassettes every year. Whew! Somewhere the rewind button just woke in a cold sweat.

0: What are your work hours?
1: 9 to 9. 9 in the morning to 9 at night.
0: Whoa, you got to make sure you don't get sick working that much.
1: I'm not. I'm sick in the head. So what's the difference, you know?
0: That would have been a top-selling T-shirt in 1991.
1: And besides, I take my multivitamin.
0: You should also do a shot of apple cider vinegar.
1: Apple cider vinegar.
0: Yeah.
1: What's that for?
0: Oh, it's super healthy for you. And it tastes like if the Demogorgon was made of Thrills gum. Yeah, it's to help with colds and all that.
1: Because I remember a buddy of mine, a guy I used to work with, said the surefire cure for a cold is you eat an entire lemon, rind and everything. Take one shot of whiskey and go to bed. You know, the lemon's supposed to overdose you on vitamin C, and the whiskey's supposed to help you go to sleep. I've never, ever stopped at one shot, so it didn't work.
0: I like that your plan is to drink your cold under the table.

Hot pursuit and fiery auto crashes. Some will die in hot pursuit while sifting through my ashes. Some will fall in love with life and drink it from a fountain that is pouring like an avalanche coming down the mountain.

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Your dad might not have been a man of many words. 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
1: 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I'm Therese Apel. DeSoto County Sheriff's Office Sergeant Brian Brock will be the keynote speaker for the Dark Horse Press 2026 Mississippi Frontline Hero Awards. Brock made national headlines after driving his patrol vehicle into the path of a speeding wrong-way driver on Interstate 269 in 2025, a decision that protected other motorists and nearly cost him his life. The awards banquet is set for November 9th at Bravo in Jackson. Meanwhile, the City of Byram and Byram Police Department honored the volunteers and community partners behind the Blue Dogs Youth Camp. The free summer program gives young people a positive alternative through activities, mentoring, and lessons from law enforcement and community leaders. The camp returned this summer after a two-year hiatus. Your weather Friday will bring plenty of sunshine with a high near 94 degrees. Clear skies are expected tonight with a low around 66. 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I'm Therese Apel.
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0: die. What's going on with you?
1: Not a whole lot. It was my birthday yesterday.
0: Oh, happy birthday.
1: Yes.
0: Yeah, what a strange reply to birthday wishes. Very Monopoly Man-esque.
1: Uh-huh.
0: So what'd you do for your birthday?
1: I just went out with my mom to the Olive Garden.
0: An Olive Garden birthday? Well, you know, they do say when you're here, you're family.
1: Yeah, they were. They're very nice.
0: Oh, that's good, because in my family, that would have meant they just forgot my birthday.
1: Oh.
0: So what did you order?
1: It was a chicken and pasta carbon.
0: Did you get it with or without monoxide?
1: I can't even pronounce it. Carbonara?
0: Oh, carbonara. Yeah, much healthier. Did you get those unlimited breadsticks?
1: Yeah, we sure did.
0: How many did you eat?
1: I ate like four of them.
0: What part of the assignment did you not understand?

0: Is this you, Greg?
1: Greg.
0: Yeah.
1: Which Greg? I have Kinnear, Norman, and Maddox here.
0: Greg B. Harrell.
1: Oh, that thing. Yeah, no, this is him.
0: Oh, my God, I love you. You are awesome.
1: Ah, oh, I used to feel the same way about myself before I got to know me.
0: I think you're so funny. My husband, he doesn't.
1: Oh, okay. Worst addendum ever. So, and this is going to sound like a 10 p.m. drama. Your husband isn't a fan of me, huh? Why is that?
0: Because he knows how much I like you.
1: Well, you know, I'm happy to make him a macaroni art apology card, if it would help.
0: That's okay. Just keep doing what you're doing, because you're all right.
1: Wow. If we were in a movie about the Old West, that'd be the highest compliment I could get. You're all right. So thank you.
0: And thank you.
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5: We're tracking some patchy dense fog out there this morning across parts of central Mississippi. Otherwise, it is a nice, quiet, and comfortable start. It'll be a warm day today. We'll climb to the low 90s this afternoon. Lots of sun. Feel like temperatures up to about 98. There may be a stray pop-up storm later this evening. I'm meteorologist Matt Standridge.
4: Just like trying to figure out what the car ahead of you in the roundabout is doing, we have no idea where we're going next either. This is Jackson's Alternative, Rock 93.1.

It's the Greg B. Harrell Show. We're talking about how vinyl records are really back in a big way, but just how back are they? Well, did you know there are vinyl subscription services? Huh? Well, what does that even mean? Well, yeah, so every month, these companies send folks a new vinyl record, original album art, possibly a shirt related to the record, and maybe even a cocktail recipe that ties into the music you'll hear on the album. Yeah, vinyl subscription service. So fancy to have a vzzz.

0: Can't stop the spirits when I need you. This life is more than just a read-through.
1: This is going to make us sound like a married couple, but how was your day today?
2: Yeah, it was all right. It was decent. It wasn't too great.
1: Oh, no, that's no good. I'm sorry.
2: Yeah. Carpe diem.
1: Explain what carpe diem means.
2: Isn't it a fish?
1: What?
2: School of carp?
1: Carpe diem means school of carp, the fish? How is that related to a bad day?
2: Because you stink. 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
1: Because you stink like a fish.
2: Definitely. I always forget to put on deodorant.
1: What a bookend. Wow.

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1: 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I'm Kyle Rickey. 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
1: Tomorrow night's Coke Zero Sugar 400 at Daytona International Speedway is the final race before the 16-driver chase for the championship field is set. Ryan Preece is currently the first driver not among the top 16, sitting 17th in the standings and 31 points back, and maps out his strategy for tomorrow's 160-lap race.
6: Like, we're on offense. I would much rather be, you know, in Chris's position or somebody who's 60 points above going into Daytona, because it's really going to take a Hail Mary or a massive grand slam for somebody to go out and knock you out of the playoffs at that point.
1: Our live coverage of tomorrow night's race is set for 6:30 p.m. Eastern Time. I'm Kyle Rickey. 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

0: Hi, is this Greg?
1: Oh, I hope not. I loathe that guy.
0: Ah, so do I, but I love him.
1: Yeah, I'm easy to love. That's why I put it in my Craigslist ad. So what are you up to?
0: I'm going to get up and make something to eat. I'm not sure what to make yet.
1: I always ask my stomach what it wants.
0: Yeah.
1: Which makes waiters very uncomfortable. So what are the options?
0: I got all kinds of stuff. I got chicken, I got pork, I got beef, I got Chinese, I got Mexican, I got all kinds of stuff to make.
1: Okay, this list is going into green eggs and ham territory. Well, okay, what's the main thing you want?
0: What goes good with vodka?
1: Wow, you really are one of my listeners.
0: Yes.

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Thanks for starting your day with Jackson's Alternative, Rock 93.1. Here's your coffee.

0: have to go.
1: Is this Greg B. Harrell?
2: Oh, no. Is it? Oh, it is. Oh, gross. Well, what can I do for you?
1: I just wanted to give you a shout-out for being totally awesome on the radio.
2: Wow, finally, one listener. 7 billion more to go.
1: Yes, you got one fan. You're weird. Keep going.
2: That's what I heard the doctor shouting when I was being born.
1: Exactly. You have an awesome, just wanted to give you a shout-out.
2: Well, wait. I want to give you one of my patented whisper-outs. What's your name?
1: Diana.
2: Diana!
1: Awesome, yay!
2: And thank you again for the compliments. I'll use them to grow my already ridiculously sized ego.
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5: Hey, y'all, it's Therese from Dark Horse Press, and I've got big news. 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
3: 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What is acid jazz rock?

You might not, but Rock 93.1 will always give two shirts. Yes, shirts. It's just our way of reminding you to share. 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

It's Greg B. Harrell Show talking last hour about how cassette tapes are back in a big way. Well, where are all these cassette tapes coming from, these new ones? Ah, I can answer this. The largest cassette manufacturer in the world. They're located in Springfield, Missouri. The National Audio Company. Just how big is this company? Well, they make anywhere from 25 to 35 million cassettes every year. Whew! Somewhere the rewind button just woke in a cold sweat.

Our music is like a traffic jam on Lakeland. It just keeps going and going and going and going and going and going. 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

0: This is going to make us sound like a married couple, but how was your day today?
1: Yeah, it was all right. It was decent. Wasn't too great.
0: Oh, no, that's no good. I'm sorry.
1: Yeah. Carpe diem.
0: Explain, for anyone listening that might not know, explain what carpe diem means.
1: Isn't it a fish?
0: What?
1: School of carp.
0: Carpe diem means school of carp, the fish? How is that related to a bad day?
1: Because you stink. Nasty.
0: Because you stink like a fish.
1: Definitely. I always forget to put on deodorant.
0: What a bookend. 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

0: It's the Greg Beharrell Show. You know, buffering thinks of what we want to see as the buffering. I like to close every show by writing a little something in my diary. So here we go. Dear Diary, Greg Beharrell here. Curiously, a guitar on its own is also a guitar solo. Thanks for listening, everybody.
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playing the music your parents warned you about. Just like getting off 55 at the exit for Woodrow Wilson Drive after 5. Jackson's Alternative, Rock 93.1.

Rock 93.1, Jackson's Alternative. It's confession time. Did you make the trip to Starkville and Rick's Cafe last night for Dexter the Moon Rocks? Cigarettes at Sunset, High June. I'll admit, I missed High June. I feel bad about that, but the other two, phenomenal. And if you were there, post some pictures or videos on our Facebook page. We'd love for you to join the thread of the Dexter and the Moon Rocks show. This is Freaking Out, Rock 93.1, Jackson's Alternative.

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0: Rock 93.1, Jackson's Alternative with the Chili Peppers and Around the World. Another free concert's coming up in October. 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Going to be awesome. Buffalo traffic jams latest on the way. We're going to go nonstop for the rest of your 10 o'clock hour. We got Stone Sour. We've got Bike Roots, who just played the last free concert at Shuckers. They're on the way with their latest Delicate. We also got some U2 probably before we hit 11. It's Rock 93.1, Jackson's Alternative.
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2: After some morning areas of fog, expect more sunshine the rest of the day. Temperatures will climb to the low 90s this afternoon. Feel like temperatures up to about 98. Be just a nice summery day, pretty quiet. But later this evening, watch out for a few isolated downpours. I'm meteorologist Matt Standard.
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1: We know you're going to leave work on time. You're probably going to leave early. But he is here so you don't have to work alone. Thanks, Adam.
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Rock 93.1, Jackson's Alternative. Got the Frontline Hero Awards being handed out a little bit later this year. Can you believe we're pushing up on September? 4 months left in 2026. Might have to start practicing saying 2027. Give you more details on how you can help us recognize those first responders and law enforcement officers in our community that do the most with a Frontline Hero Award. Tell you all about it in, we'll say, 11 minutes. We'll get to it after some Stone Sour and Foo Fighters. This is the new Buffalo Traffic Jam, Fool's Gold. 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What do you

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You take about a minute. 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Thanks so much. Last first impression session at Shuckers was this artist, Bikers, playing a free concert. And if you haven't heard, Edge Hill's doing the next free concert at Shuckers coming up in October. 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

Rock 93.1, Jackson's Alternative. How you doing? You enjoying your Friday thus far? Well, if you're not in love with it yet, you will be in about 5 minutes. And you might be able to figure that out, but you'll know definitely in 5 minutes. Here's Dominic Fike's latest, Baby Doll. It's Rock 93.1, Jackson's Alternative.

Rock 93.1, Jackson's Alternative. Hi, I'm Noah. Thanks so much for letting me rock with you. I might sound a bit tired again. I'm glad to be back after being out yesterday. Went to Dexter and the Moon Rocks last night and got home 12:30-ish, bed maybe 1-ish. And, you know, my kids have no idea how to sleep in, especially on school mornings. So up at 5:30 this morning. How are you hanging in there? Are you happy it's Friday? Are you in love with it being Friday? It's The Cure, Rock 93.1, Jackson's Alternative.

0: Latest from Shinedown Young again. It's Rock 93.1, Jackson's Alternative. I definitely tried to be young again last night, but going to a show in a college town sure can make you feel old. Looking around and there's all these kids, and I know I shouldn't call them kids because they're college age young adults, but when you're in your mid 40s and everybody there is young enough to be your kid, oh my goodness. But it was fun. It was worth it. The lack of sleep definitely paying off from the performance. Had just some phenomenal artists. High June opened the show, and then Cigarettes at Sunset, and then obviously Dexter and the Moon Rocks. Can you believe it was 1 week ago tonight they performed on Fallon, and then they got to play right here in Mississippi less than a week later. Sold out show, Rick's Cafe. Can't wait for the next Dexter and the Moon Rocks show. And you know their album's on the way soon. We're excited about their next single. It'll be coming very, very soon. If you got any comments, anything you want to share, if you went to the show and you want to share some pictures and videos, go to our Rock 93.1 Facebook page and go ahead and comment on the thread I started a little bit earlier. Thanks. Something you want to hear? 601-899-9310. Text me or tap that app. New Weezer and Wednesday. We might as well be strangers coming up. We're going to go nonstop for the rest of your 11 o'clock hour with some new Temper City as well. Self-aware just ahead.
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3: After some morning areas of fog, expect more sunshine the rest of the day. Temperatures will climb to the low 90s this afternoon. Feel like temperatures up to about 98. Be just a nice summery day, pretty quiet. But later this evening, watch out for a few isolated downpours. I'm meteorologist Matt Standards.
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Rock 93.1, Jackson's Alternative. When Weezer plays live, they sometimes will use different vocalists for this song. This official version is with an artist named Wednesday, and I certainly hope she dresses as Wednesday Adams when she goes out in public. It's Weezer, and We Might As Well Be Strangers. 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

Rock 93.1, Jackson's Alternative. We've officially hit the appetizer portion of your lunch hour. Are you ready to go have dinner break? What are you going to do? 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
4: After some morning areas of fog, expect more sunshine the rest of the day. Temperatures will climb to the low 90s this afternoon. Feel like temperatures up to about 98. Be just a nice summery day, pretty quiet. But later this evening, watch out for a few isolated downpours. I'm meteorologist Matt Standridge.
0: 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We are Jackson's Alternative, Rock 93.1.

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Rock 93.1, Jackson's Alternative. Are your kids as obsessed this time of year with Spirit of Halloween as mine are? My kids, the minute it opens, they know. And I don't even know how they know. It's like, are you on their mailing list? I've not seen anything addressed to you in the mailbox. How are you finding this information? Kids, man, they just, they're always into something. But I think we're probably going to go check out the shops this weekend. Hopefully we can convince them that we don't need to buy Halloween stuff yet. We can just go there and check out the animatronics. And afterwards, hopefully they don't have any nightmares and I'll have to hold them in the dark. Sorry, I know it's a stretch, but I had to get there somehow. It's new Miles Smith. Really dig this record. It's Rock 93.1, Jackson's Alternative.

Rock 93.1, Jackson's Alternative. Nothing definite to share yet, but things are in motion and I'm excited for them. So I'll give you a bit more details of what I can't confirm yet in about 15 minutes. Gigi Perez on the way with Sailor Song. Got Better and Ezra coming up. And the Chili Peppers just ahead. Here's Dominic Fike's latest, Baby Doll. It's Rock 93.1, Jackson's Alternative. I can't.

Better than Ezra and good. Rock 93.1, Jackson's alternative. I wonder what they're doing right now. Are they on the road? They're not on the road. Are they still in New Orleans? I mean, they've always been a New Orleans band, but I don't know if that's where they hang out anymore. It's, you know, going to Dexter and Moon Rocks last night. They've listed themselves as an Odessa band, but none of them live in Odessa anymore. Like, the furthest west any of them are is Fort Worth, and that's pretty much their headquarters now. Which is funny, too, because if you're a fan of the show Landman, it takes place out in the Plume, like Odessa, Big Spring area, but really

0: It's actually shot in Fort Worth for the most part. And a lot of the scenes are right there in the Fort Worth area. So, yeah, you know, that's the creativity and the creative license of being an artist, I guess. What was I going with all this? Oh, yeah, first impression session. I promised you some details or non-details, I guess, more specifically, in about 15 minutes. So the 15 minutes is up. Here's the non-details. We have another artist. We're pretty certain it's going to happen. We're super excited to share it with you. We just can't yet. You know, there's just a little bit of details. You know, you got to cross them T's, dot them I's, all that kind of stuff. But not only do we have Edge Hill coming for a confirmed first impression session at Shuckers on the Res, all ages, free concert on Friday, October 23rd. We're going to be sharing details, I imagine, very, very soon. Hopefully in the next, no more than a week. I would hope to have the details for you by Monday. But just know to expect another free concert with Rock 93.1 and Shuckers. All the info on First Impression Sessions when you go and tap the app or go to rock931jackson.com. Temper City, Self-Aware on the way. We're going to go nonstop for the rest of your 1 o'clock hour. Also got new rock on the way from Joyce Manor. And I want to recant something I just said a second ago. We are not going to go nonstop. I apologize for that, but you know, we always have the Rock 93 guarantee. Never more than 3 minutes of commercials between you and your next favorite rock song.
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4: After some morning areas of fog, expect more sunshine the rest of the day. Temperatures will climb to the low 90s this afternoon. Feel like temperatures up to about 98. Be just a nice summery day, pretty quiet. But later this evening, watch out for a few isolated downpours. I'm meteorologist Matt Standard.
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0: Adam in the Afternoon isn't needed to remind you to leave work on time.
1: 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You're probably going to leave early. But he is here so you don't have to work alone. Thanks, Adam.
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Rock 93.1, Jackson's Alternative. Can you believe that football season is like all the way here now? I mean, we had Jambos going on over the last weekend. Most season high school varsity squads kicking off the year tonight. College football gets started, I think, Thursday. Then the pros the Thursday following that. It's football. Now we just need the football weather. Where are you? Why is it that the football weather never really kicks in until October? And by then, everybody's played five or six games. What's the deal? Come on, weatherman. Help us out. Here's Tim Persetti, weatherwoman. You can help out, too. We don't select genders around here. It's self-aware. And we are being self-aware. Rock 93.1, Jackson's Alternative.

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0: Rock 93.1, Jackson's Alternative with PJ and Black. And I think I saw that 10 celebrated its 35th birthday this week. Like in the last couple of days, Pearl Jam 10, 35 years ago, this past week. Unreal. What's your favorite PJ song? Maybe I can work it in before I get out of here at 3. Text me, 601-899-9310, or tap the app. And while you're on the app, please check out our First Responders and Law Enforcement Officer Awards. 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We need you to nominate who you'd like to see represented. It takes about a minute. Appreciate you. Silver Sun Pickups and the new Joyce Manor on the way before 2. 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
9: Hey, y'all, it's Therese from Dark Horse Press, and I've got big news. 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

Rock 93.1, Jackson's Alternative. Hi, I'm Noah. Thanks for letting me rock with you. We are less than an hour from me checking out, but Adam in the afternoon is going to take things over. And if you want to hear something, shoot me a text for that request. 601-899-9310 or tap that app. Here's the new Joyce Manor. I used to go to this bar. I mean, I still do, but I used to.

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Rock 93.1, Jackson's Alternative. What's good? It's Noah. Thanks so much for letting me hang. I hope you're having a great start to your weekend. 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Doesn't matter if you're on the res or you're camping or doing something else. You will get pretty much almost nonstop rock the entire weekend long. Going to be awesome for you. Like Buffalo Traffic Jam, Fool's Gold, it's new rock, 93.1, Jackson's Alternative. What are you

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0: Fiona Apple, Criminal. It's Rock 93.1, Jackson's Alternative. If you went to the Dexter and the Moonrock show last night, watched Cigarettes at Sunset and High June, then you had a good time, I promise. I know because I was there. And if you want to see some of the stuff I captured, videos and picture-wise, go to our Facebook page. And if you were there, add yours to it. Just go ahead and comment in there. You know, add those pictures, add those videos. Did you have a good time? I think that's what they call rhetorical, right? Now what? Anyway, I'm ready for the weekend. Are you ready for the weekend? What are you going to do this weekend? Share that with me as well. Go ahead and add it in the comments on the Facebook page. Tap the app. Shoot me a text. 601-899-9310. I think we're going to try and go nonstop for the rest of your 2 o'clock hour. The new Almost Monday, My Chemical Romance on the way. Dexter and the Moonrocks. Didn't I just mention them? Oh, yeah, because they were in concert last night in Starkville. It was a phenomenal show, and if you want to see the highlights, go to our Facebook page. Weezer also on the way. It's nonstop next with Rock 93.1, Jackson's Alternative.
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0: After some morning areas of fog, expect more sunshine the rest of the day. Temperatures will climb to the low 90s this afternoon. Feel like temperatures up to about 98. Be just a nice summery day, pretty quiet. But later this evening, watch out for a few isolated downpours. I'm meteorologist Matt Standridge.
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Rock 93.1, Jackson's Alternative. If you go to our Facebook page, you'll see some of the highlights that I was able to catch at Rick's Cafe in Starkville last night. It was well worth the drive for that sold-out Dexter the Moonrock show, along with Cigarettes at Sunset and High June. What a great night. Did you grab some merch? Did you get a photo? Did you get a video? Go ahead and share it on our thread on our Facebook page. I'd love to check it out and see what your perspective of was the show. Here's Dexter the Moonrocks, Freaking Out. 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

Rock 93.1, Jackson's Alternative. You have a good, awesome rest of your Friday and weekend, and I look forward to hanging out with you again on Monday after Greg Beharrell. It's going to be a great week. Got some big news coming your way, and I'm pretty sure it's going to be announced on Monday. So excited for that, because it's almost Monday. Here's No More Regrets, Rock 93.1, Jackson's Alternative.

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0: neighborhood on Rock 93.1. Jackson's Alternative. It's Adam in the Afternoon. And is it your birthday today? First of all, happy birthday. And second of all, you want to know which actresses you share that birthday with? Start with Aria Valencia. She's 23, and she was in After School Delight. Sophia Santana is 26. She was in Boobies Bunny Bust Out. Is that like Bugs Bunny's sister or something? I don't know. And Alana Rose is also 23 today. She was in Ponytails and Red Lingerie. That was a movie, not what she was wearing.
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3: After some morning areas of fog, expect more sunshine the rest of the day. Temperatures will climb to the low 90s this afternoon. Feel like temperatures up to about 98. Be just a nice summery day, pretty quiet. But later this evening, watch out for a few isolated downpours. I'm meteorologist Matt Standridge.
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We're trying to do our part by bringing free shows for you and the fam to the Metro. 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

0: 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You ready for Edge Hill at Shuckers? 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

I guess women need the 8 inches. It's Rock 93.1 out in the afternoon. Get your head out of the gutter. They need their man to be 8 inches taller than them. That allows them to be protected and makes them feel feminine. But then they can also wear heels and not be taller than their boyfriend. So 8 inches is the zone that you want to be in, apparently. It's Rock 93.1.

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Fishing is fine, but catching is better. 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

0: Jackson's Alternative, Rock 93.1, one of my favorite new songs we're playing on Rock 93.1 right now, Buffalo Traffic Jam, Fool's Gold. It's going to play in less than 2 minutes. And I also wanted to tell you about this, Chris Hansen, you know him, right? From the To Catch a Predator series, Dateline NBC. I guess there's a movie being made about him being called Primetime, and Robert Pattinson is going to play Chris Hansen in the movie. But Chris Hansen might sue them over this movie because apparently they wouldn't let him in to watch the like pre-screening of Primetime without signing an NDA. So he left and he's like, I can't imagine what somebody who made a movie about me would be so worried about me seeing the movie. Could be some legal trouble.
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6: We're sunny, warm, and dry out there. For now, across central Mississippi, a lot of us will stay dry all day, but there may be a few isolated pop-up downpours later this evening. They'll quickly get out. We'll have clear skies tonight and back to mid-90s and sun this weekend. I'm meteorologist Matt Standridge.
7: Just like trying to figure out what the car ahead of you in the roundabout is doing, we have no idea where we're going next either. 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

Get yourself familiar with Edge Hill over the next month and a half or so. It's Rock 93.1. We're bringing them in, the Shockers, for a first impression session on October 23rd. 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

0: Jackson's Alternative, Rock 93.1. It is Adam in the Afternoon. I kind of think this is a bizarre story. There's an Illinois woman who is suing a fast food chain because she says she got sick from a double cheeseburger. How? Like, I've never had food poisoning, so maybe this isn't even right for me to say. But $100,000 for the poops? Essentially, she claims her medical bills reached $100,000. And she had some kind of an infection, but, wow, that seems like an expensive burger.
1: Do you own or run a business that loves to serve the hardworking people of Central Mississippi? Oh, you do? Great! 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

How was Dexter and the Moon Rocks last night? Did you go up to Starfield to see the show? We gave away a bunch of tickets on Rock 93.1. And if you were there, would love to see any pictures you got to take. 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
1: And during the few moments that we have left, we want to talk right down to earth in a language that everybody here can easily understand.

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Thank you for the text, Francis. 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I can't.

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7: We're sunny, warm, and dry out there. For now, across central Mississippi, a lot of us will stay dry all day, but there may be a few isolated pop-up downpours later this evening. They'll quickly get out, we'll have clear skies tonight, and back to mid-90s and sun this weekend. I'm meteorologist Matt Standridge.
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Did you see Michael Strahan had another baby or made another baby? I guess he didn't have it. He had it with his much younger girlfriend who's like, I don't know, 18 or 20 years younger than him and just a couple years older than his oldest daughter. So congratulations, Michael Strahan.

Rock 93.1. Adam in the Afternoon. Jackson's Alternative is on. What do you want to hear? 601-899-9310. You can text me. The Weekend officially on. 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

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Almost Monday.

0: bike routes, the nicest guys. And I know that because we had them at a first impression session a couple weeks ago at Shuckers. And we already have the next one lined up for October 23rd, Friday night with Edge Hill. 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
2: 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So definitely make sure it's part of your holiday weekend. 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And then
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6: We're sunny, warm, and dry out there. For now, across central Mississippi, a lot of us will stay dry all day, but there may be a few isolated pop-up downpours later this evening. They'll quickly get out. We'll have clear skies tonight and back to mid-90s and sun this weekend. I'm meteorologist Matt Standard.
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Jackson's Alternative is on Rock 93.1 out of the afternoon, getting out of here for the week. I'll be back next Monday. Well, this coming Monday. Day after Sunday, whatever. I'll be back on Monday for your ride home on Rock 93.1. Have a great weekend. It's Leap